Welcome back, y'all. This is Mike Check with Dog and Keisha. You know, earlier in the week, I heard that another thing got recalled. Well, I shouldn't say thing, but some food, actually. Over 1,500 pounds of pork was recalled, according to reports. Like I said, 1,500 pounds of

0: squirrel, somebody let me know, and make sure you check your pork, okay?
1: Mark your calendars, because the Las Vegas Party of the Summer is here. 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